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1: And guess it's DJ Mrs.
0: DJ Mrs., you know, laughter heals the soul.
1: Of course it does.
0: In the studio, we got one familiar face.
1: Legendary.
2: Hey, this your boy Lil Duval. Post it on the corner.
0: Okay, and then we got somebody that's done stand-up, television, music, and movies, and now he's doing his own independent film. Comedian Lil Duval.
2: Woo! What's up?
0: And what's Erica Dutch.
1: It's the queen, yeah.
2: Queen.
1: Yes. How you feeling, Duval?
2: Blessed and highly favored. We got this movie coming out independently, doing it the right way, showing the trailblazing, showing the other people the same way how to do it to get the money the right way instead of just getting millions of views.
1: Yeah, you the blueprint. Why was it important for you to make sure that this hit the theaters and it was all yours?
2: It was so much important just to get people riled back up and getting people motivated and to understand the power in our dollar, you know what I'm saying, and motivating them to get back out there in the movie theater, and if not, we still going streaming, because we streaming at the end of the month too, so don't think we ain't going streaming, but we want to show up and show out at these movie theaters and show we still got that black power dollar.
1: Come on now.
0: Erica, you've been on the road.
2: Hey, but the whole reason why we up here, y'all should be watching Camp Duval for real.
1: Ain't nobody dying today.
2: For real, at AMC Theaters. Make sure you go watch it. It's at AMCD. You can go watch it at what
1: Fields
2: is it?
1: Fields Plaza. South Lake.
2: Terra Lounge. Is what it's called?
1: Something like that. Yeah, y'all just go to Camp Duval. Yeah, go to AMC searches and you're going
2: to
1: see.
2: Yeah, go to campduval.com and click on Atlanta and click on and go buy your tickets.
1: But
2: even if you ain't going, go buy your tickets.
1: Right now.
2: Right now. 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
2: What's up, this your boy Lil Duval. Right now, I'm taking over Posted on the Corner.
3: Yes, sir. We out here. Representing Westside, this your girl Erica Dutchess in this thing. I'm taking over. I'm DJ Missus.
2: Since we taking over, they need to be playing my music.
3: Nah, I'm DJ Missus. I want to know how she do these buttons. How she be doing it? How she do that? How she be hitting them button like that?
2: Hit that button and make my music play.
3: Okay,
2: hit one of
3: hit
2: my
3: it.
2: Songs.
4: So you got a crazy love for music. We see that all the time. So what's the soundtrack like for this movie?
2: The soundtrack. I haven't put a soundtrack out yet because we just like it. It seemed like a long time, but it really wouldn't happen so quick. A year go by quicker. We shot it last year in October, and this year it came out. So I really hadn't time to do it, but I did put out a song called "Little Booties Matter." You know what I'm saying?
3: Yeah.
2: I can make that the soundtrack because it's my movie.
3: Right.
2: You know what I'm saying? So
3: yeah.
2: I might just throw that on the soundtrack. Eric, put that on the soundtrack.
3: He's not talking about that.
4: He made that
2: my
3: booty big.
2: No, little booties matter.
3: We little big booties.
2: I like little booties, as long as it's curved.
3: Yeah. As long as it's curved.
2: As long as it's proportioned.
3: Okay.
4: So what else can these people expect when they hit this theater, when they sit down in this movie star?
2: A good quality movie. That's why I did screenings, because I want y'all to see that it's actually good. I don't want you to think it's no bootleg, like on some, I don't want to diss too, because Doobie Doo got some good movies.
4: Mm-hmm.
2: But at the same time, you know, the first thing we program and think, all right, it's one of them bootlegs. So I don't want you to think that. I want you to go in there and you enjoy it. And it's not just about me. It's about the cast, too. It's breakout stars that I think y'all going to see in a different light, that you want to see them in a different light that you're going to be supporting.
4: How did you go about choosing your cast?
2: It was just natural pick, you know what I'm saying? Because they was all funny, and it was just like, why do I have to go look out and find the cast when I got one right here around me?
4: For sure. Who was, it was tough to do scenes with? The toughest to do scenes with?
2: Snoop Daddy. And that's an inside joke.
3: Yeah. Snoop Daddy. We got Snoop Daddy on Daddy.
2: Snoop Daddy in the
3: movie.
2: That's
3: hard. Real
2: Daddy. What's up? This your boy Lil Duval. Right now, I'm taking over Posted on the Corner.
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2: Hey, yo, this is D.L. 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
2: Hey, yo, this is D.L. Hughley. 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
2: Back at it, Hancock. 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
1: Hey, man, if I ain't never told you, I'm gonna look you in your eye and tell you, thank you, dog.
2: Man, hey, that's real, man. You know, I never lie, man. I taught that. I was taught that. I never lie, man.
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2: Unless they look to the left.
1: Which way did they look?
2: 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You already know what it is, man. 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Back at you both ways, man. You feel me?
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2: Never, man. I can do it in my sleep, man. For real, man.
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1: Hey, yo, this is D.L. Hughley. There is an election coming up. 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
6: 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His birthday next month, so you already know we're gonna be posted on the corner and we're gonna be turned up. So yes, and I love him. So
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1: Now, Erica, what can we expect from our girl?
3: Just, man, I don't even know what to expect for myself. I'm just letting God take
2: me. We created
3: it.
2: Yeah, for real.
3: I'm
2: that's
3: just letting
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3: God do his thing.
2: The blueprint.
3: I just want you to support it, man. Just support. That's all I ask. Like, just support it. Cause I can't even tell you what I want or what I do know what I want. Mm-hmm. Like, but as far as just look forward to, just keep looking. I'm grinding. I'm out here.
1: Tell everybody why they need to push up to see this movie right now. Camp Duval, ain't nobody dying today.
2: You don't need to see it, but I appreciate it if you see it, because I know you got other things going on in your life. 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
3: Go see Camp Duval. I'm telling you, it's everything. Everything y'all been looking for this year in movies, we got it.
1: That's what I'm excited for.
3: We got it. Everything you've been looking for, if you went to a movie, you were disappointed in something, you like, dang, you ain't spent it. We got it. Oh,
1: good.
0: 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Living their best life. Comedian Lil Duval and Erica Dutchess in the studio.
2: 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What's up? 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
0: 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Mr. Hem is here.

0: the mother, I'm him. 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
0: Mr. Hem is here.
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And if it's up, then it's stuck. 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That's on Roy.

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3: 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You already know what time it is. This your boy Money Man checking in. You already know, man. I'm posting on the corner with my boy Incognito.
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1: What's up, everybody? This is Pastor Mike Jr. And there's a word that should come to mind and make you smile. It's called incognito. Incognito means I'm able to be in a room, but not in a room. It means I'm able to move, but people may not detect me. And if somebody listening to me right now, you're frustrated because you're asking for popularity, but you don't know how to manage the seasons of being incognito. Incognito does not mean I don't have it. It means I don't have to flaunt it. It means I am who I am and I'm comfortable in my own skin. So every time you tune on to Incognito, you're not just listening to music. You're not just vibing with your favorite people. What you're saying is that I'm going to be the person in my family who can win and remain humble. Win and not be over the top. Win and just remain who I am. Don't let anybody rush you. It's a generation of people who are rising who are going to be blessed and still know how to be incognito.

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1: Hey, it's Persian, Nicole, the power to pee, baby. 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Just kidding. 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

0: Then he got out, they locked it up again. 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And then he took the damn woman with him, took Tiny down the way. 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

let's get the party started. See you at the bar, you was hardly talking. That's when I knew that your heart was scarring. Friends to lovers need a part to star in. 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

The city is definitely going to go up when this Winterfest artist touches the stage. 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

see all this motion I'm having. 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Now.

40 with such shebang. 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

0: This song's got the ladies in TikTok in a chokehold. 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
5: Good morning, family. It's St. Patrick. It's too early for Baltimore City to be emailing me about bills in which I just don't have the money. If I didn't have it when I made the bill, what makes you think you emailing me early in the morning is going to have me?
6: I feel you. You'll get it when I have it.
4: But the bill was due the first, bro. It's the 17th. They gave you 17.
6: Nah, I don't give a damn.
5: I understand. I ain't got it. I'm going to get it when you. When I get it, they get it.
4: I got you.
6: 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Man.
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3: 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Hughley. 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

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Hit her, making them play, stacking that pay. 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Never been a bow or a lame old. Never switched up on the gang, oh. Street cred good, always, oh. Let me put this cook on your face, oh, hit her. I ain't in your beats and you ain't in mine, hit her. Yeah, we both outside, that's my type, but yeah.

I be in my section, he be in his. We can go bottle for bottle in this junk. Strip club stunt, I'ma stunt hard. We can go dollar for dollar in this junk. He missed the get it done. I'm Mrs. One of One. Fall in love every time we link. He got me sprung.com. Mind these girls can't keep it peace. I ain't stressing on you, you ain't stressing on me. Boy, I don't wanna push you on a leash. You a dog, I'm a dog, we can keep it in the street. I ain't in your beats and you ain't in mine. Yeah, we both outside. That's my

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2: 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And I'm bringing some of your favorite celebrities along for that ride, too. Like the latest, Miguel.
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1: Cool and Dre. This is the remix for the city. 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

0: This song's got the ladies in TikTok in a chokehold. Dolly Babe, Pink Blush, right here on 92Q.
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1: And I like to travel.
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0: I'ma just say you won't forget like you remember me. My name is Troy. I'm from Baltimore City, and I love 92Q because y'all the best station in the world with the clearest sound out here.
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40 was such a shebang. 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Please don't put me to the test. 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I'm tryna get back in the flesh. Yeah.

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Now get ready to see them perform this song live at 92Q Winterfest. Keep that phone close. 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

Let's get the party started. See you at the bar, you was hardly talking. That's when I knew that your heart was scarring. 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Like, wait, babe, let me ask.

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4: 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Anything. 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
5: because
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7: If you have a trait, I want you to bring it to us. 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We're giving you $6,000 for it. 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If it's been in an accident and it has a dent on it, bring it to us. We're giving

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1: And LeMay's back with another one. Mike Just, right here on 92Q.

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8: Hey, Baltimore. 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

0: Yeah, man, it's Flip, man. Now you see Q driving them tickets, man. Y'all the best in the world, you dig?
1: Yeah.

I get those goosebumps every time, yeah. You come around, yeah. You ease my mind, you make everything feel fine. Worry about those calls.

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Now get ready to see them perform this song live at 92Q Winterfest. 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
10: Good morning, family. It's St. Patrick. It's too early for Baltimore City to be emailing me about bills in which I just don't have the money. If I didn't have it when I made the bill, what makes you think you emailing me early in the morning is going to have me?
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4: 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So what should I do about that?
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1: No, poor
0: child. You say you don't know how to dress. You got to learn how to.
1: I'm a tourist and I'm Dubrin.
0: I'm with
1: and
0: you.
1: It's not
0: I'm a
1: that
0: tourist.
1: I don't know how to dress.
2: A person who don't know how to dress don't need to be getting advice from somebody else who don't know how to dress.
0: You wow.
2: Listen.
0: Oh, hold Shay. On. Hold Shay. On. Shay. Ain't hold no hold on. On. Hold on. I was talking to this woman. I'll beat your ass
2: but
0: later.
2: But you wore jean vest.
0: Shut up.
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1: Ain't
0: this? 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

Let's get the party started. 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
3: Hi, it's Governor Westmore. 5 years ago, one of the first places I visited before announcing my campaign was the local barbershop to talk to some guys about their priorities. 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
0: too.
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0: It's time, y'all. We done been through it. All that snow, we been through it. 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

folk to make them richer. Fast forward 2024, you got the same agenda. You run to Atlanta when you need a check balance. Let me break it down for you, this the real challenge. You call Future when you didn't see the club. Hey, what? Lil Baby help you get your lingo up. 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

0: Yeah.
1: In America, pregnancy and childbirth should not be more dangerous because you are a Black woman. Yet Black mothers continue to face unacceptable disparities in maternal health. We can change that. Listen when Black women say something is wrong. Take their symptoms seriously, know the warning signs, and demand a healthcare system where every Black mother has the opportunity to survive, recover, and thrive.
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Hit her, making them play, stacking that pay. 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AMG, switch lane four. Never been a boat or a lame old. Never switched up on the gang old. Street cred good, always old. Let me put this cook on your face, oh. Hit her, I ain't in your beats and you ain't in mine. Hit her. Yeah, we both outside, that's my type, but

He be in heels, we can go bottle for bottle in this junk. Strip club stunt, I'ma stunt hard. We can go dollar for dollar in this junk. He missed the get it done. I'm Mrs. One of One. Fall in love every time we link. He got me sprung.com. Mind these girls can't keep it peace. I ain't stressing on you, you ain't stressing on me. Boy, I don't wanna push you on a leash. You a dog, I'm a dog, we can keep it in the street. I ain't in your beats and you ain't in mine. Yeah, we both outside. That's my type, but here.

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0: 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Now get ready to see them perform this song live at 92Q Winterfest. 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
1: Drake, Shebang, right here on B-More's 92Q, home of the Quicksilver Morning Show, the pretty girl Tierra Lanice. I'm up in here, and guess what? I got tickets for you. You want to go to the Winterfest? You want to enjoy your weekend with 92Q? Make sure you're here in about 7 minutes. I got details coming up. It's the Q.

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0: did. They locked him up. He did a U-turn. They locked him up. And then he took the damn woman with him. Took Tiny down the way. Tiny had never been locked up until this.
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0: Tim's. I'm not what you need right here on B-More's 92Q, home of the Quicksilver Morning Show. Big shout out to the squad. The squad is outside. It is a Morgan homecoming weekend. So big shout out to all the alum and everybody celebrating. You already know we in that parade real heavy. Pretty girl Tierra Lanice, I'm up in here. And I know you guys is like, listen, you say you had some tickets for us. Yes, I do. It is a Winterfest weekend on 92Q. So we want you to listen in from 11 to 6 p.m., which means you got about a good 27 minutes until, you know, I tell you to call me up and get these tickets. But you'll be able to win passes to the 92Q Winterfest starring Sexy Red, Moneybagg Yo, Young Miami, Skilla Baby 42, Doug, Dolly Baby, and a few others, especially YG Tech and NSG Chaz. Home team in the building. You already know I got you. Be the 29th caller when I tell you to call. And yeah, get these tickets, get your friend, and make your way to the Winterfest. And I got other things that I could put you in line for. You know, other prizes. I'm talking about a little cash or a little gas or something. Just make sure you stay locked in with me, okay? You know I got you. I'll be holding you down. And all you gotta do is do two things. You gotta listen, tell me what you like, tell me what you don't. I'll give you more details. Just make sure you stay locked in. It's B-More's 92.
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1: What's up?
0: It's good to have you on the show, you know.
1: I'm glad to be here.
0: I never thought that this would happen.
1: You know what? Everything is possible in life.
0: Everything is possible. Yes. And you are showing the girls that. But how do you feel about your name not only being on all the tizzoos and stuff, as soon as I say, oh, Tasha K, I say, oh, who is that? The messy girl? The girl that says, how do you feel about your name and messy being in the same sentence?
1: I'm messy. I am messy. I don't know why people be trying to act like they ain't messy.
0: Are you aware?
1: I am aware.

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freak, like the one that's ever made you feel, yeah. Chris Brown, Bryson Tiller, It Depends. You know you locked in to B-More's 92Q, home of the Quicksilver Morning Show. We give you the latest in hip-hop and R&B. I am the pretty girl, Tierra Lanice, and baby, if you loving what we playing, we want your advice on what not to play. 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

City is definitely going to go up when this Winterfest artist touches the stage. 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Right here on B-More's 92Q.

so good. Chinee Aiko, Kendrick Lamar right here on B-More's 92Q, home of the Quicksilver Morning Show. I got tickets for you coming up right after this. T.I., let him know. He said, let him know. He coming to Baltimore October the 16th, but you can go to Winterfest. Just stick right here. It's the Q.

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0: In America, pregnancy and childbirth should not be more dangerous because you are a Black woman. Yet Black mothers continue to face unacceptable disparities in maternal health. We can change that. Listen when Black women say something is wrong. Take their symptoms seriously, know the warning signs, and demand a healthcare system where every Black mother has the opportunity to survive, recover, and thrive.
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0: Belly Gang Cushington featuring 21 Savage. Who the going? Listen, I don't know who's actually going, but I'm trying to put y'all on, okay? That's right. I'm trying to see who's going to WinterFest 2026. All you have to do is pick up your phones right now, call 410-481-9292, or be my 29th caller. You already know we holding it down. 92Q, home of the Quicksilver Morning Show. But I had to throw that out there real quick, because I know y'all was waiting for me to say it. Y'all been waiting a little bit. You know, I had you guys, you know, kind of rubbing your fingers together. But hurry up, dial, redial. Put me on redial. All that good stuff. Because a lot of artists are hitting the stage for WinterFest. And I just feel like this is going to be one of the biggest concerts in the city for 2026. I mean, a boss man, D-Lo, he trying to figure out who going. And I'm trying to, you know, put you in the mix. So, you know, with all the bosses. And a Young Miami who also be spinning that. 42 Doug looking for the thick one. And you know the ladies, I know you're looking for the rich ones, so you might want to be outside. Skilla Baby, definitely looking for them tens. Face Card never fails. Dolly Baby coming through and telling y'all exactly how she got what she got and how he's stuck on it. NSG Chaz doing his. YG Tech looking for that bomb. So be calling number 29, 410-481-9292. You go to WinterFest? You gonna go? Okay, do your thing right now. Call me. Blow these lines up so you won't have to stand in line at WinterFest. We got you. It's Be More's 92Q.
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0: Get them feels. So what it feel like outside to you?
1: Diva, girl, it feel like crab legs and cutwood outside.
0: Crab legs and cut water. That's exactly what it feel like. They mixing they mixing the cut water with something,
1: like,
0: too.
1: I can't talk right now with my homegirls at the dice game.
0: It feel like a dice game outside for sure.
1: Look, and you can tell it's nice outside, dude. I'm riding down the street, the dirt bike sound. I'm like, oh, I like this type of weather.
0: It's time, y'all. We done been through it. All that snow, we been through it. We deserve this.
2: In America, pregnancy and childbirth should not be more dangerous because you are a Black woman. 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We can change that. Listen when Black women say something is wrong. Take their symptoms seriously, know the warning signs, and demand a healthcare system where every Black mother has the opportunity to survive, recover, and thrive.
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5: Mm-hmm. You already know, Monday through Friday, 10 a.m. to 3 p.m., I got you covered with a whole lot of power. 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

Jalen Cords, my boo, right here on B-More's 92Q. Home of the Quicksilver Morning Show. We're going to keep it a little R&B with this Chris Brown obvious. But it's obvious I got my winner, right? Y'all still tearing up these phone lines, but I got you. The pretty girl, Tierra Lanice, in here. And I got my Winner Fest winner. They holding on the line right now. I'm going to get to them. You know I got you. It's B-More's 92Q.

0: got out, they locked it up again.
1: T.I. Summer Walker and Won't. He will never find another like me. It's B-Wars 92Q, home of the Quicksilver morning show. I mean, from N1 to a ghetto love story. Baby Chief, do it. It's B-Wars 92Q. The phone lines are still open. 410-481-9292. You want to go to Winterfest? It's the Winterfest weekend right here on B-Wars 92Q. Let's go.

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Go ahead, spin that. It's the pretty girl, Tierra Lanice, right here on the

Let's get the party started. See you at the bar, you was hardly talking. That's when I knew that your heart was scarring. Friends to lovers need a part to star in. Like, wait, babe, let me ask your pardon.

0: Ella May, Mike Just right here, or B Moore's 92Q, home of the Quicksilver Morning Show. The pretty girl Tierra Lanice in here holding it down on this good Saturday. Well, with that being said, it's really good because it is a 92Q Winterfest weekend. And you ain't even know that you could call me up and be caller number 29 because you just tuned in, right? Well, listen, I'm here right now and I want you to know that you got a chance to get this good clean money. And I don't want you to miss out on any of it. You already know Winterfest is going down December the 12th, right? CFG Bank Arena, the biggest and the coldest concert ever. Starring Sexy Red, Money Bag Yo, and a few others. But I'm going to go to my phone lines because I feel like you, like Tierra, just come on. Just give us these tickets and give it to us right now. Okay? All right. I'm going to go to the phone lines. But listen, don't say I ain't never did nothing for you. It's B-Morris 92Q. Who's this?
1: It's Damon. What's up, Tierra? How you doing?
0: What's up, Damon? How you doing?
1: Tell me something good. Tell me something good.
0: I tell you something good, like you might call it number 29.
1: That's what's up.
0: That's what you're trying here.
1: Yes.
0: You are officially the winner of my Winterfest tickets. That's right. You get to go see Sexy Red, Moneybag Yo, Boss Man D-Lo, Young Miami, 42 Doug, Skilla Baby, YG Tech, NSG Chaz, and more. Are you excited?
1: Yeah, I'm excited. I'm excited. Thank you. I appreciate that.
0: Listen, I appreciate you for calling up. And remember to tell your friends, because you only can take my number with you. We're going to give you two. Tell them to get on over to Ticketmaster.com and get their tickets right now, because Winterfest is going to be on a fire, okay?
1: Yeah, you got that.
0: All right, hold on for me. I'm going to go ahead and get your info. Don't go nowhere, all right?
1: All right.
0: Listen, baby. I already told you, all you have to do is be calling number 29 so you can get these tickets. And Damon just got these tickets. You already know Dolly Baby popping up. Johnny Damned will be there. And you already know 92Q Jams family will be in the building as well, because why would we not? It is the 92Q Winterfest, and we want you in the building. So keep listening. I'll have tickets within the next... give me about 20 minutes, all right? But tickets do go on sale Friday, and you can get early access to purchase tickets and 10% discount if you use 92Q during the pre-sale Wednesday and Thursday. 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You already know how we do. But for now, stay locked in. It's B-More's 92Q.

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3: I had wanted to open this reality radio with a comparison so shocking that you couldn't ignore what's really happening to us. I was told the language was too graphic and that some people would be offended, so they changed the words. So here it is. Right now, right here, we are victims of attack by some we know, but many more nameless and faceless people living in the shadows. The first defense of both sides is usually to act as if it never happened. Then the perpetrators start disagreeing with each other about the particulars of the attack, sometimes calling it victimless. The time is now to bring the attack to a halt. We must stand up and use our vote this November to declare that we are no longer going to allow ourselves to be victims. We must be heard. You must vote this November in order to stop the assault on us, because the reality is we are the ones who are battered and bruised.
2: 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What's your reality?
4: 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What's your
5: 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Insurance companies, they may try to lowball you. 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
0: Crab legs and cut water. 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
1: like,
0: too.
1: I can't talk right now with my homegirls at the dice game.
0: It feel like a dice game outside for sure.
1: Look, and you can tell it's nice outside, dude. I'm riding down the street, the dirt bike sound. I'm like, oh, I like this type of weather.
0: It's time, y'all. We done been through it. All that snow, we been through it. We deserve this.

LMA is still keeping it 100, like we do right here on B-More's 92Q, home of the Quicksilver Morning Show, the pretty girl Sierra Lanice. You know, I just want to make sure that you guys are enjoying all the festivities. Like I said, it's Morgan State Homecoming today. Our marketing and promotion squad was outside in the parade. Listen, you could see all the fun they were having by going over to our IG page at 92Q Jams Be More, because we outside today. We outside. Pretty girl Tierra Lanice. And listen, when it comes to homecoming weekend, I'm not going to say that one is better than the other one, but baby, I grew up right here in Baltimore. And

0: When I tell you, I did not go to Morgan, but I feel like I am, you know, a Morgan bear. Yeah, because I've been on the campus more times than not during homecoming season. Big shout out to my family at DTLR because, listen, when I tell you them 5 a.m.s for them big, big tailgates was a thing. Still a thing. They still outside blocking off streets, doing it big on the Cold Spring Lane. So a big shout out to all the Morgan Bears alumni and the students that are experiencing this live on campus right now. The weekend has been, sold up with Morgan events. Big shout out to my girl Persia. Y'all already know she's a bear. Mama bear to be exact. Love her down. But listen, talking about Baltimore and the things that we got going on, it is a Winterfest weekend, and yeah, I got more tickets. So be my 29th caller, 410-481-9292, and I could possibly, you know, just go ahead and hand these off to you. You know, just keep the vibes of October going for you. So yeah, call my phone lines right now. Is B Moore's 92Q.
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1: 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I'm sorry, y'all. The pretty girl, Tierra Lanise. I'm up in here, and he said, it's my love for my grandmother to make me care for you the way I do. Stop playing in my face, Future. Shebang Drake right now, right here on the Q.

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Keep that phone close. Your chance to call in to win tickets is coming up. From B

0: 10. Girl, you a 10, girl, you a 10, girl, you a 10. 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
1: 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Konnichiwa. 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

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Let us know if you like that song. We give you some cash.

0: If it was, I would do exactly what I'm about to do. But before I hop into that, this is B-More's 92Q, home of the Quicksilver Morning Show. The pretty girl, Tierra Lanice, in here holding it down. Give you the latest in hip-hop and R&B. Also asking you to let us know if the music we playing is the music you want to hear. 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Tell us the songs you don't. We also don't mind giving you a little money to help us out, you know? We go throw in $250 in gas or cash, depending on how you want it, because you can get the $250 and, you know, fill up the tank for like 2, 3, 4 weeks. Or you could just get it in cash and you could fill up the tank and eat and fill up the tank. And, you know, spend it how you want. We'll also throw in some tickets to see Nick Cannon's Wildin' Out. Yeah. So you tell us how to do our job and we pay you. I've never heard of that before. Like, to tell me how to do it, but you don't initially, like, help me do it and you still get paid? I know y'all like it around here. We holding it down, making sure that you are getting the money, getting in the buildings, and getting this good music. And speaking of getting in the buildings, I have to go to my phone line because it's about that time that I give away these 92Q Winterfest tickets, right? So I'm gonna go ahead and give them away. It's B-More's 92Q. Thank you for calling. Who's this?
1: Hey, the Spicy Redbone.
0: Spicy Redbone. With a name like that, I think you deserve to get my tickets. What if I tell you calling number 29?
1: Hey, I'm calling number 29.
0: Yes, Spicy Red Bone with Sexy Red Money Bag. Yo, Young Miami, this sounds like a party already. Listen,
1: that's what's up.
0: I'm going to get you these tickets, but first you got to tell me what side of town you from.
1: I'm from East Baltimore, baby.
0: Period. 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
1: Okay, that's what's up.
0: All right, hold on. I'm going to get your information, all right, boo?
1: Okay, baby.
0: All right. And like I said, you can go ahead over to Ticketmaster.com or any Ticketmaster location. 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You see how we do? We're giving away tickets early because it's the 92Q Winterfest. We holding it down, and we making sure that you're going to have a ball. 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And also remember that you can go ahead and text WKND to 24042 for another chance to win. But I'm going to give away another pair of tickets. Give me 15 minutes, all right? But my girl, she's going to be in the building. I like her energy, too. Hey, Sassy. It's B-More's 92Q.
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0: Crab legs and cut water. 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
1: like,
0: too.
1: I can't talk right now with my homegirls at the dice game.
0: It feel like a dice game outside for sure.
1: Look, and you can tell it's nice outside, dude. I'm riding down the street, the dirt bike sound. I'm like, oh, I like this type of weather.
0: It's time, y'all. We done been through it. All that snow, we been through it. We deserve this.

0: 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Home of the Quicksilver Morning Show. The pretty girl Tierra Lanise up in here making sure that everything has been handled today. Has everything been handled? Oh, I heard somebody far, far out say, no, you owe us a bad ticket. Well, guess what? I got you, but I'm a little nervous for all the people that bought tickets to go down to Atlanta to see the Baltimore Ravens game, because it's saying that Lamar not playing. Yeah. So that made me nervous. But nonetheless, you know, I'm going to root for the rest of the team and hope that that second string could step up and do the things that we need him to do this weekend. Also, I hear that Cash App has a good old lawsuit coming their way from a few of the Cash App holders because of a privacy clause. Like, so Cash App users could receive up to $2,500 from their $15 million privacy settlement. So if, you know, money was disappearing out your account and things of that nature, you have a chance to get a piece of that $15 million. If you want more on that story, you already know where you can go at 92q.com and also on my IG page at Tierra Lanise. That's T-I-A-R-A-L-A-N-A-N-I-E-C-E. Did I almost forget how to spell my name? I gotta get my life together, y'all. Listen, it's Saturday. I've been chilling for the last couple of days, and for some reason or another, I got knocked upside my head, and I think a few things fell out, but don't worry about them up in here. I did not forget that I have these tickets to give away. So let me go ahead and do that before I get up on out of here. It's B Morris 92Q. Who's this?
1: Hey, Stanley.
0: Hey, Stanley. Where you calling from? East, West, South, Baltimore?
1: East Baltimore.
0: Okay. East side. Are you celebrating with Morgan State today?
1: I'm thinking about it. I'm passing it now.
0: Yeah, you know, don't pass it. Go ahead, hop out and enjoy yourself because you should celebrate because you are my 29th caller.
1: Hey.
0: That's what I'm talking about. You'll be able to join Bossman D-Lo, Young Miami, Moneybag Yo, Sexy Red, and a few others Saturday, December the 12th at the CFG Bank Arena. Who are you taking with you?
1: I don't know. I'm buying my girlfriend.
0: Okay, I like it. I like it. I like it. Because I know she probably want to hear a little YG Tech, little NSG Chaz, especially if she from Baltimore. You feel me? All right, so here's what I'm going to do. I'm going to put you on hold. I'm going to get your information. And I'm going to make sure you get these tickets, all right?
1: All right, thanks.
0: All right, hold on for me, baby. Listen, we doing it all weekend long, giving away these Winter Fest tickets. Like I said, it's going down Saturday, December the 12th, and we want you in the building. Therefore, we will continue to give away tickets all weekend long right here on B Morris 92Q. Listen in from 11 to 6 for your chance to win passes to the Winter Fest. Like I said, Sexy Rib, Johnny Damn D, Dolly Baby, and a few others. Skilla Baby 42, duh, can't forget them. You already know they're looking for the thick one and the ones with the 10. That face card. Yeah, that 10 face. They looking for all of that, and we want you to be in the building. And for your chance to win, all you have to do is text WKND to 24042 because we want you in the building for sure. And we got this little code. It's called 92Q, the letter. Yeah, and if you use that, you could get a discount, 10% discount, and early access to tickets because tickets go on sale Friday. And we don't want you to miss out on all the deals. You know we got you right here at the Key. We want you in the building, so we're going to make sure we do what we do to make sure you are there celebrating with us. You know, my homie say he put

0: rolling past, you know, Morgan State. And I told him he might as well go ahead and celebrate because he going to be at the Winterfest right with us. You already know. 92 Q Jams Winterfest is going down December the 12th. Yes, it is. And you know what else is going down? My time. Time for me to get up on out of here. Brian's World is up next. I just saw BJ walk past, you know, give him a little wavy wave. So let me wave to you. I'm out of here. Follow me on social media at Tierra Lanice, all platforms. That is T-I-A-R-A-L-A-N-I-E-C-E. Got it right that time. You see me getting better. And you already know the vibes around here. Do your part and I'ma do mine. Don't forget, you're top of the line.
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3: 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I don't care if your trade work or don't work. I want you to bring it to us. If it has 200,000 miles on it, bring it to us. We're giving you $6,000 for it. I don't care if the car need an alternator. Bring it to us. I don't care if the headlights don't work. I want you to bring it to us. If it's been in an accident, it has a dent on it, bring it to us.

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0: song, B2K, Mileage. On B-More's 92Q, you're officially inside Brian's world. Yeah! What up, though? I got tickets. Details around 2:30 on the Q.
1: It's 7 p.m. Friday. It's 95 degrees. I ain't got no and no ain't got me. 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
3: Outfit came from Shein. 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
4: Hey, what's up?
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0: Yes, she's going to be here in a couple of weeks for our Winterfest, Miss Dolly Babe. Pink Blush on B-More's 92Q. You know where you at, Inside Bryant's World. Merry Saturday to you and yours. Yeah. Also inside, speaking of Winterfest, also inside this 92Q Winterfest weekend. Tickets happening all weekend long. I know. Yeah, I got tickets too. You know it. Come on now. Some questions you do not have to ask. You know I got tickets, and you know I want to make sure you win today. Details about that coming up in just about 10 seconds. And then also, coming up before 3 o'clock, our moment of the week. And this week, well, Team Breezy's in the spotlight. That tour, Usher, Chris Brown, had to cancel some shows last night. And, of course, fans are upset. Yeah, this affects Baltimore's show, too. Details before 3 on the Q.
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1: 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Definitely not true.
2: Damn. That,
1: what I tell you all the time. I tell them all the time. Anything I say, do yourself a favor and fact check it. Anything. And
0: you lie way more than I lie.
1: Give me one.
2: There are times when Quick isn't lying and we fact check him and he's telling the truth.
1: And you be like, damn.
0: Well, since when?
2: But it's only because you've lied so much.
1: Name once.
0: Lie, give me one. Lie, lie, lie.
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0: Tasha.
1: What's up?
0: It's good to have you on the show, you know.
1: I'm glad to be here.
0: I never thought that this would happen.
1: You know what? Everything is possible in life.
0: Everything is possible. Yes. And you are showing the girls that. But how do you feel about your name not only being on all the tizzoos and stuff, as soon as I say, oh, Tasha K, I say, oh, who is that? The messy girl? The girl that says, how do you feel about your name and messy being in the same sentence?
1: I'm messy. I am messy. I don't know why people be trying to act like they ain't messy. I am aware.
2: 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And something that people are still talking about and trying to figure out before it's our moment of the week this week. If you were looking forward to that show, I'm sorry. On behalf of Chris Brown, I'm sorry. I ain't had nothing to do with it, but I'm just, you know, I'm trying to make it better, you know, make it better for you. You know what I think will make better? Or what I think will make it better? What about if you win something today? Huh? Yeah, you're inside a 92Q Winterfest weekend, and I've got tickets to send you to Winterfest. Matter of fact, I got a couple pairs of tickets, too. I'm going to grab my first winner coming up after 3 o'clock, and I want it to be you. Keep it right here on the Q. Good luck.
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let's get the party started. See you at the bar, you was hardly talking. That's when I knew that your heart was scarring. Friends to lovers need a part to star in. Like, wait, babe, let me ask.

Miss Don't Miss, LMA, Mike Jest on B-More's 92Q. Yeah, inside Brian's bro after 3 o'clock. Hey, coming up around 3:30, can I share some good news with you? Just some good news. I've been wanting to share it with you last week, but I missed the show. We'll talk around 3:30.

0: 10. 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Girl, you a 10, girl, you a 10, girl, you a 10.
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0: 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This is Fatima Ali, Inside Bryant's World on 92Q. Shout out Turfville, go Turks.
1: Money! Yeah, yo.

0: Jalen Cords, my boo on B-More's 92Q. Wesh, bobbing with ya! Yeah, merry Saturday. All right, sit down. I told you I had some good news, and I made you a promise, and you know I keep my word. You know it. What is the good news? The good news is this. I went and got some more tickets to bless you with inside this Winterfest weekend, because that's what I do. I just take it. I see tickets, they're coming with me, so I can get them to you. So now I need my first winner, and I want it to be you. 410-481-9292, call number 29. You got it. Here's what you're going to win. Good luck.
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2: I had wanted to open this reality radio with a comparison so shocking that you couldn't ignore what's really happening to us. I was told the language was too graphic and that some people would be offended, so they changed the words. So here it is. Right now, right here, we are victims of attack by some we know, but many more nameless and faceless people living in the shadows. The first defense of both sides is usually to act as if it never happened. Then, the perpetrators start disagreeing with each other about the particulars of the attack, sometimes calling it victimless. The time is now to bring the attack to a halt. We must stand up and use our vote this November to declare that we are no longer going to allow ourselves to be victims. We must be heard. You must vote this November in order to stop the assault on us, because the reality is we are the ones who are battered and bruised.
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1: That's right. All hosted by me. It's Persia Nicole, the power to pee, baby.
2: 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We're giving you $6,000 for it. 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I don't care if the headlights don't work. I want you to bring it to us. If it's been in an accident and it has a dent on it, bring it to us. 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
1: Diva, girl, it feel like crab legs and cutwood outside.
0: Crab legs and cut water. That's exactly what it feel like. They mixing they mixing the cut water with something,
1: like,
0: too.
1: I can't talk right now with my homegirls at the dice game.
0: It feel like a dice game outside for sure.
1: Look, and you can tell it's nice outside, dude. I'm riding down the street, the dirt bike sound. I'm like, oh, I like this type of weather.
0: It's time, y'all. We done been through it. All that snow, we been through it. We deserve this.

0: B-Morris 92Q, you're inside Brian's World. Merry Saturday to you and yours. Can we blow some fireworks, please? I just want to hear the sound. I know. Anyways, let me stay focused. Renee, you there?
1: Oh, am I the right caller?
0: Yes, you're calling number 29.
1: Oh, for real?
0: Yeah!
1: Oh, my goodness, I've been trying to win this.
0: And look, you did it. You made it happen. Saturday, December 12th, yes. CFG Bank Arena, hosted by us here at the Q, Sexy Red, Moneybag Yo, Boss Man D-Lo, Young Miami, 42 Doug. This list is really long. Do you want me to go through the whole list? I'll go through the whole list for you. Skillet Baby.
1: No, I know. I already know.
0: Okay. Thank you, because I have asthma. So it's about to get weird on the air. So, but yeah,
1: well, no. Thank you.
0: No, thank you for listening. We appreciate you. We know you got options, and you are here with us, and we appreciate that, okay?
1: All right.
0: Hold on for me real quick. Coming up after 4 o'clock, another pair of tickets sitting on my desk right now. Yeah. And I want you to be the winner. They're your tickets anyway, right? Yeah, stick around. Keep it right here on the Q. Hang out.
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0: Toya, calling from Baltimore, Maryland. What's up? Yes, I'm calling, speaking positivity and growth into all my brothers and sisters out there. Just want everybody to know that it is still love out here, and I'm here to share it. All right. Oh, and I'm inside Brian's World on 92 Kids. Bye. Thank you.
1: Yeah, love me a trappin' old dark skin country old. 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

I be in my section, he be in his. 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Fall in love every time we link. 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That's my type.

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You're inside Brian's Grub. Hey, coming up around 4:30, your tickets to send you to Winterfest. Yes, you. Keep it right here on the queue.

0: choices. That was so dramatic. Dramatic way to say it's a great song. Jhené Aiko and Kendrick Lamar, so good. On B More's 92Q, yeah, inside Brian's World. Merry Saturday to you. Also inside this 92Q Winter Fest weekend. I know, this show is going to be crazy. You can tell a show is going to be crazy when the lines of artists that are performing, it's just like multiple lines. I mean, it's just going to be so much fun. So many artists, so many voices. CFG Bank Arena, December 12th. Your tickets are sitting right here. I made a promise and I keep my promises. Call number 29, you got it. 410-481-9292. You want to know who you're going to see? Well, you might want to pay attention to this right here. Good luck.
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let's get the party started. 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
1: I say lean with it, rock with it. Dave, Thames, Rain Dance, Be More Zany, 2Q, you're inside Brian's World. TT, good afternoon.
2: Good afternoon.
1: You doing all right over there?
2: Yes, sir.
1: You tired of the small talk, right?
2: Yeah.
1: You ready to get the business? You like, I need to know what's going on so I can get my outfit together. You are taking too long with this news.
2: Absolutely.
1: You're calling number 29.
2: Thank you.
1: You are so welcome. You already knew. You knew what time it was. 92Q Winter Fest, December the 12th, CFG Bank Arena, hosted by us at the Q, Sexy Red, Moneybag Yo, Boss Man D-Lo, Young Miami, Skilla Baby, Dolly Babe, Johnny Diamond, YG Tech, NASG Chaz, and more. You got all that?
2: Yes, sir. Yes.
1: Oh, good. Thank you so much for listening. I appreciate you.
2: Thank you.
1: You got it. All right. Coming up after 5 o'clock, two pairs of tickets. Ready to go. And just for you. I promise. Keep it right here on the Q. Good luck.
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1: You just got robbed. You just got robbed.
0: By Pork Chop.
1: You just got robbed.
0: And Shay Parker.
1: Hey, hey.
0: Quicksilver pulled out his thing.
1: What?
0: Oh, wait a minute.
1: All right. Let's close out.
2: 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Nearby Shed.
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What's up? My name is Marley. Shout out to the Coolish Coast volleyball team. You know we get it done. And I'm inside Brian's world, right here on 92Q.

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And I'm inside Brian's World on 92Q.

0: This song's got the ladies in TikTok in a chokehold. Dolly Babe, Pink Blush, right here on 92Q.
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0: babe. Pink Blush on B-More's 92Q. Yeah, inside Brian's Bro just after 5 o'clock. Speaking of Dolly, babe, she's going to be at Winterfest too.
1: Mm-hmm.
0: I may or may not be getting a winner in two songs. I don't know. I'm just saying. Right here on B-More's 92Q.

Kirk Franklin, Glorilla. This time on B-Morris 92Q, you're inside Brian's Rum. Also inside this Winterfest weekend, 410-481-9292. Call number 29. I got some tickets for you if you want to go. They right here. Good luck.

What's poppin'? My name's Evan. Hope y'all can get the other tickets. In fact, if you wanna win something, your chance to win is coming up. I'm inside Brian's World. 92 Keep.

0: Been a talented writer for a while now, and it's great to see some of his own music coming out. Jalen Cords, my boo on B-Morris 92Q. You know where you at, inside Brian's World. Merry Saturday to you and yours. Hey, D. You were asking me a question, and I cut you off. I'm so sorry. Go ahead.
1: Am I the 29th caller?
0: Yes, you are.
1: Okay.
0: December the 12th, CFG Bank Arena. Hosted by us at the Q. It's the 92Q Winter Fest. Sexy Red, Moneybagg Yo, Boss Man D-Lo, long list of people. You probably know who's performing. You're going to be in the building, all right?
1: Yes, sir.
0: Indeed. Thank you so much for listening. We appreciate you.
1: Thank you.
0: Yes, ma'am. Just hold on for me real quick. All right, I got another pair of tickets. You know that, though, because I told you that a couple minutes ago. So that's why you're still here. You're sticking around. Sometimes I think it's for me, but it ain't for me. Come on now. You know, I know. It's for the tickets. So what you waiting for? 410-481-9292. Call number 29. Here's what you're going to win. Good luck.
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0: 10. Girl, you a 10, girl, you a 10, girl, you a 10. 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
1: Yeah, he pulling up to Winterfest 2. Skilla Baby. On B-More's 92Q, wrapping up Brian's World. Merry Saturday to you and yours. This is Corinthia. Welcome to the show.
2: Yes, hi. Am I calling number 29?
1: Yeah, why you call me all professional like that? Like...
2: professional?
1: You said yes, hi. Like it's customer service. Like I messed up your order or something. But anyways, you calling number 29.
2: Thank you.
1: Thank you for listening. We appreciate you.
2: Thank you.
1: December 12th at CFG Bank Arena. This is hilarious. Hosted by us here at the Q. Sexy Red Moneybag, yo, Boss Man D-Lo, Young Miami.
2: Yes.
1: This show is going to be crazy. I don't know who put
2: this
1: thing together.
2: Sexy.
1: Oh, that's your girl, huh?
2: Yes.
1: Yeah, she going to shut it down. She going to shut it down. That's going to be dope.
2: Yes.
1: YG Tech, NASG Chaz, they're going to shut it down too. It really is a good show, and I'm glad you're going to be in the building, okay?
2: Thank you so much.
1: Of course. We appreciate you for listening.
2: You're welcome.
1: All right. Got to get up out of here. Want you to have a great, safe, beautiful, and blessed rest of your Saturday. I ain't even tell you my IG today. I don't know what my mind was on. But we can stay connected on IG. As a matter of fact, I feel like we should do that. If you need anything, holler at me. I'm at brianjames.us. That's Brian with an I. Make sure you connect with the station as well at 92Q James B. Moore. All right, peace. Be safe. God bless.
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2: 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We're giving you $6,000 for it. I don't care if the car need an alternator. 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

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I'm Mrs. One of One. Fall in love every time we link. He got me sprung.com. 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Yeah, we both outside. That's my time.

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1: She cool played it.
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0: This song's got the ladies in TikTok in a chokehold. 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
4: Mm-hmm. 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Like the latest, Miguel.
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0: rapping R&B. Hey, yo, this is D.O. Hughley. 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
0: By Pork Chop.
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0: Quicksilver pulled out his thing.
1: What?
0: Oh, wait a minute.
1: All right. Let's close out.
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